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Really excited to continue this iHeart Country World Premiere. Lainey Wilson has a brand new song with John Mayer. Hear it first, right here, after more.

It's Wayne D on the Grand Strands, number one for new country. 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Now, we are keeping the country music going. 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
1: He is a busy guy. He's got a brand new record label, getting ready to open his bar. And we're excited to hang out with our buddy this weekend, Chris Young. More on that. You're invited, by the way. More on our hang with Chris Young is on Instagram at iHeartCHP.

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1: 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We're celebrating. 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
1: Riley Green right there is called It Changed My Mind. It's Wayne D and Tay. We had the heavy responsibility of unwrapping some new country. It's Warp Mirror, Lainey Wilson, John Mayer. What?

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So thanks for turning us on. We are Gator 107.9, the Grand Strands, number one for new country. 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
1: Could you imagine being in Vegas for this year's iHeartRadio Music Festival? The party's going to be massive, and it's going to happen with or without you. But we'd definitely rather have you there, right? Thanks to our friends at Capital One. Lainey Wilson's going to hit the stage. Kenny Chesney and a whole lot more. Keep listening. You can win your tickets before they even go on sale. It's not

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It's Wayne D on the Grand Strands, number one for new country. 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Lock it in. 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

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Thanks for hanging out. My name is Wayne D. She's Tay. World premiere time. iHeart Country doing it better than anybody else. Always playing New Country first right here. Lainey Wilson and John Mayer teaming up. Yep. Big old hit called Phone Keys.

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So thanks for turning us on. We are Gator 107.9, the Grand Strands, number one for new country. I got

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It's Wayne D on the Grand Strands, number one for new country. 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
1: Love getting you that world premiere country first. It's Wayne, D, and Tay. We've been playing it first all day today. Courtesy of Lainey Wilson and John Mayer. 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

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So thanks for turning us on. 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
1: And we're on Instagram. You want to follow? We'd appreciate it. It's at Wayne Diente.
2: Oh, Morgan Wallen's got jokes now. Mm. Oh, boy.
1: Everyone's a comedian. It's fine. I will dive into that less than 15 minutes away, called iHeart Country Roundup.

0: It's Wayne D on the Grand Strands, number one for new country. 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

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Now, I know it's Friday, and that's already really good news, but how about a good news story to go on top of that? Hang on for two songs, and I'll share some with you.

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107.9 The Gator. So there's a topic I want to discuss next hour with you. Is there a movie growing up that you saw in the theater more than any other? 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
1: Hey, I just want to say you're doing a great job and playing all that good country music for me. And I'm waking up at 5 o'clock in the morning. Oh, man, it's a good day. It's a good day to be alive.
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1: 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Ann is about to join us with another round of Nashville news. 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
1: Good morning. It's so good to finally get through to you. I'm just headed to work. I listen to you every morning on my way to work. You always touch my heart. Thank you for having such a good spirit, happy spirit.
0: Thank you for those kind words. 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

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Playing hide and seek, the dryer may be a pretty good place to hide if you're a kid. But if you're running from the cops, don't do that. Earl is going to be here to share this dumb criminal story next. It was

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The Grand Strand's number one for new country, Gator 107.9. It was on this day that one country legend got his own postage stamp. Think about who that might be, and we'll talk about that plus other things in history coming up in two songs.

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1: Michael Clark, I'm a truck driver headed to Far, Texas. Good morning to you, too.
0: Well, thank you, sir. Appreciate you listening to After Midnight.

Grand Strand's number one for new country, Gator 107.9. After this dumb criminal story from Earl Dibbles Jr., you might want to double check your shrimp basket at your next seafood order. He's going to be here to share what happened coming up next.

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1: 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For all you hard-working third shifters, keeping this country moving. Thanks so much for turning it up here on After Midnight with Granger Smith.

0: 107.9, The Gator. All right, I'm going to take a phone call right here. My number is 866-607-8383. Asking this question, I want you to think about it for a second. If you could take a road trip with anybody on earth, dead or alive, long, good conversation you'd be having with this person, who would it be?
1: 866-607-8383. I would take Earl Stibbles Jr. on a road trip. Or if it had to be someone dead, I would see Queen Elizabeth, see what she would be like on a road trip.

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Now, I know it's Friday, and that's already really good news, but how about a good news story to go on top of that? Hang on for two songs, and I'll share some with you.

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1: Listen, I get it. Not everyone sleeps at night. Some of us think, some of us drive, some of us pray. Granger's with you through it all. Thanks for being a part of the After Midnight family.

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0: 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Ann is about to join us with another round of Nashville news. Ann, what do you got coming up?
1: 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I got that story coming up in your Nashville news next.
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Grand Strand's number one for new country, Gator 107.9. It was on this day that one country legend got his own postage stamp. Think about who that might be, and we'll talk about that plus other things in history coming up in two songs.

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You are the heroes working that third shift, keeping the world going. Thank you for letting me be a little part of your Friday shift. 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
1: Hey, Granger, you asked me what I'm doing up so early. I'm heading to the gym. Have a great day.
0: Man, thank you so much for listening to After Midnight. I appreciate that, brother.

0: 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We've got someone who stays connected to Nashville just for you. Her name is Ann Hudson. Ann, what do you got coming up in Nashville news?
1: Oh, you know, Granger, I love me a new biopic, and there is a huge one in the works about one of our favorite country stars. I've got that story coming up in your Nashville news next.

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Hey, number one for new country on a Friday morning. I'm Jeff Benton. Man, I'm here with you till 3 with Dylan Scott. This town's been too good to me.

It's I Knew It, I Knew You. It's new from Taylor Swift on the Gator, 107.9, number one for New Country. What's up, everybody? I am Jeff, man. I am back with you on Friday. Morgan Wallen and Post Malone.

0: 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How was day one of CCMF and the McDonald's Thursday night kickoff party? I saw Snapchats, I saw pictures, I saw videos, people sent me things, and it was almost like I was there. Looks like y'all really love Lauren Elena. Had a great time with Drake White. And, of course, the Duck Man, Riley Green, headlining last night. Another big night tonight. Man, it's going to be fun. I'm going to be out there today, tomorrow, and Sunday. So look for me. Say hello. Can't wait. Gates open at 1 o'clock this afternoon. But in the meantime, a lot of country lined up for you. Commercial-free, too. Don't go anywhere. I got you. Hang on. Lauren Elena and Chase Matthew on the way. Jelly Roll and a whole lot more coming up.
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Well, this young lady has been working on tour, doing shows, and man, now big hit on iHeartRadio. I love it. Straight for the heart. This is Alexandra Kay.

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Gator

So the Gators celebrating America's 250th birthday by giving you a shot at some cash. How about your share of $250,000? All right, coming up during the run at 11, your chance to qualify to win $2,500 bucks at $2,500. Coming up at 11, get the keyword qualify. Hang on. Just when I-

Well, Riley Green was in Myrtle Beach yesterday. Manny made some appearances during the day. Big show last night. I saw y'all's photos. I'm sorry I missed you. Oh, I'm back today, baby. I'm Jeff Benton. Inside 11, there's Jason Aldean and Whiskey Drink.

Yeah, I can't love you anymore. Ella Langley and Morgan Wallen on the Gator. I am Jeff. Hey, Forbes has announced their 2026 list of America's richest self-made women. And, of course, it includes Oprah Winfrey, Taylor Swift, Kim Kardashian, and Beyonce, the richest self-made women. There you go. Here's Lanco, y'all. Listen up.

0: that struck around. Jordan Davis, Surfside Beach, Marion. Also, my friends in King Street, thank you for listening to The Gator. And online at gator1079.com, the free iHeartRadio app. Hey, you got it on The Gator. I am Jeff Benton. That was Jordan Davis. And well, you got me till 3 o'clock this afternoon. Howdy, everybody. Inside this Friday, going to be a big day at CCMF today. Of course, the gates open at 1 o'clock this afternoon. Luke Bryan is in town today. And we know what a great show he puts on. He's been here, a couple of times already? Man, you got Luke Bryan today. You got Cole Swindell today. Rodney Adkins is on stage. Hey, Chris Lane is here today and a lot more. And it kicks off, of course, on the Coors Banquet main stage and then Latito stage as well. So if you got CCMF wristbands and you're going to the show, listen, enjoy yourself. It's going to be a big day. Weather looking pretty good. Just a tad bit more humid, but really going to be a good day. I'll see you out there. Look for me. I appreciate that. I'll get back to more music commercial free. It's on the way. Hang on.
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2: 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Benson Boone.

Yeah, from the hit motion picture Cars, it's Life is a Highway on the Gator 107.9, number one for new country. Jeff here, a couple of new movies out this weekend. Masters of the Universe in theaters this weekend. You might want to check it out. And it's rated PG-13, by the way. And Power Ballad, Nick Jonas, Paul Rudd in that, rated R. So two new movies this weekend. Here's Megan Maroney on the Gator.

Beautiful sunshine out there right now. Continued sunshine through the day, 86. So creeping up a little bit on the humidity, but a nice CCMF day too. So get ready, everybody. I'll see you out there. I'm Jeff Benton. Here's Russell Dickerson, the Gator. Wheels

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Let's go ahead and get you inside noon, huh? What do you say on the Gator 107.9? Number one for new country? Yeah, the noon hour is upon us. My name is Jeff Benton. What do y'all got planned for lunch? Anything? So I didn't bring any lunch because I'm saving my appetite for when I'm out at CCMF. Because that's where I want to eat. Out at the festival. Y'all eat with me. How about that? Here's Billy Currington on the Gator.

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The latest single from Taylor Swift is called I Knew It, I Knew You. You like it? You like Taylor? She's coming back to her country roots. I'm Jeff Benton. More music right now. Here's Ingrid Andress, Sam Hunt, Wishful Drinking.

0: 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I guarantee you the line is already formed out at CCMF. I've had a lot of y'all listening to us on the iHeartRadio app. Hello. You're going to see me out there later on today, but first I got to make a pit stop because I got to tell you guys, today is National Donut Day. Today's National Donut Day, and y'all know me. I like my donuts, right? So I got to stop. I saw Krispy Kreme had a $2 special, like on a dozen, I think. $2 on hot donuts? I mean, you know, where do I sign up for that anyway? So, and I think a lot of the places give away free donuts. You might want to go get one for free on National Donut Day. And then you can take pictures and thank me later. Thank you very much. And I'll take care of more music commercial free. It's on the way.
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Yeah, play it again, Luke Bryan. He's going to sing that on stage tonight at CCMF. You know he is. He's going to go crazy. He's going to go wild. And he's the headliner tonight, CCMF 2026. Right now, Shaboozy and Jelly Roll. Amen.

0: Let me ask you, we're talking a lot about festivals. Of course, CCMF is here. Y'all want to go to the iHeartRadio Music Festival 2026? Well, we've got your chance to do that. I got more details coming up in the show. I want to send you away on a little flyaway, so hang on for the details on that as we get you through a Friday afternoon. Here's Riley Green and Change My Mind.
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Portland. Tonight at 8:30 on ABC, game two of the NBA Finals. It is the San Antonio Spurs hosting the New York Knicks. Knicks lead 1-0. I told y'all earlier in the week, Knicks gonna take it. Wait and see. NBA action tonight. Here's John Pardee and Boots Off, y'all.

Well, something that's never said at the CCMF, I ain't coming back. It's Morgan Wallen and Post Malone, because you are coming back day after day. Gates at CCMF 2026 are open right now. If you're out there, you're getting in there because you're getting your spot for Luke Bryan. I'll see you in a little while.

0: moving on.
1: Yeah, I hate how you look. It is Josh Ross for North Myrtle Beach, my friends on Highway 9. Hello to my friends in Loras, Aberdeen, the Aberdeen community. We got some friends up there listening to the Gator on a Friday afternoon. Thank you. I'm Jeff Benton. Here's Parker McCullum on the Gators.

0: It's Chevy Silverado, Bailey Zimmerman with Gator 107.9, number one for New Country. You're home with the Gator Morning Show with Adam, weekday morning 6 to 10. He's back on Monday morning. I don't know, we might rest Monday and come back Tuesday. I don't know, we usually do that, I think. We'll see. It's Jeff Benton. You got me till 3 o'clock this afternoon. Can I be personal just for a second? I know a lot of people out there say I share too much, and well, that's my business anyway. But nevertheless, I wasn't on the air yesterday. That was no secret. Many of you guys know that I was with my wife, Wendy, down at the Medical University of South Carolina. She had surgery. She had a pretty major deal down there. But I'm happy to report, and I posted this on my social media, it is not cancer. She does not have cancer. Now, she does have a serious condition that they started work on yesterday. And we think it's something that we can get over. We think it's a hurdle we can beat in the future here. Very, very painful. It was probably one of the most painful things I've ever seen her go through. But nevertheless, it is not the C word. And I thank God for that. We will claim that as a victory and then move forward. That's why I wasn't here yesterday. It's been quite a struggle on the home front. So I just wanted to pass that along to you guys. And thank you for your concern, your care, your love, your texts, your emails. I tried to return thousands yesterday, at least 2,000 probably. So thank y'all, thank y'all, thank y'all. And from the bottom of my heart and my family, we love you and appreciate you. All right, more music coming up.
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Look at here. Them boys is coming to CCMF this weekend. Cannot wait. Locash's hometown home. I think I'm on the schedule to introduce them coming up this weekend. Cannot wait. I'm Jeff Benton. More music. Let's keep it commercial-free inside one. Here's Corey Kent and Co. Wetzel and Rocky Mountain Lowe.

Well, my daughter is so excited to see this guy on Sunday. Tucker, Wetmore, and Brunettes. I think I'm scheduled to introduce that guy, too. Thursday night, CCMF main stage. I got to go look at my schedule, but anyway, y'all will see me around there. Hug my neck. Hey, I'll smell good. I'll put me some of that brood on. Oh, yeah. Come on. Alan Langley now, choosing Texas, the Gator.

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Parmalee and Bronco Brown. Those are two CCMF alums. I can tell you that just the way. When I was standing on the stage one year next to Bronco Brown, I was really fangying over that dude. I was standing next to Bronco Brown. I can't believe it. Anyway, Luke Combs now.

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Ella Langley, Be Her, just inside 2 o'clock on the Gator 107.9, number one for New Country. Less than an hour, I'm heading out to CCMF. Can't wait to see y'all. Here's Sam Hunt. So much.

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I knew it. I knew you. Taylor Swift. You like that, huh? Skater 107.9, number one for new country. I'm Jeff Benton, Inside 2. And yeah, here's another guy I think I'm scheduled to introduce at CCMF on stage. It's Cole Swindell.

0: 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Gates are open at CCMF. I'm sure a lot of people are out there right now and got their places to see Luke Bryan tonight. That's going to be a lot of fun. Hydrate, hydrate, hydrate if you're going to be out there. Going to be another nice day today. High of 86 and sunshine. 87 sunshine tomorrow and more humid and 90 on Sunday. So we're getting, you know, the temperatures are moving up and the humidity is moving up as we go through the weekend. Of course, Ed Piotrowski and his team from ABC 15 WPDE, the Weather Authority, going to keep you updated all weekend long. 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All right, commercial-free music and more of it on the way. Low Cash, Nate Smith, and a whole lot more coming up.
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0: 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Number

can't wait to see Glow Cash this weekend at the CCMF. My buddy Greg drives their bus. So he's driving them in. I think they're coming in from somewhere in Virginia or whatever. Anyway, Glow Cash going to be in town. Bring it on, boys. I'm Jeff Benton. Let's keep the music rolling commercial free. Friday afternoon, the weekend's almost here with Nate Smith. Girl.

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All right, Megan Maroney, Beautiful Things on the Gator. It's Jeff Benton. All right, I'm out of here. I'm heading over to the CCMF. Man, I missed last night, so this will be day one for me, day two for you guys. Look for me. Say hello. Shake hands. Hug necks. I love it. We're going to have a good weekend, y'all. See you out there this weekend.

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1: Thanks for listening during the workday. We appreciate you. My name's Corey on Instagram and TikTok at Corey on Radio. So, Rob, after work, what are you going to be getting into?
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1: Well, this is a unique approach. 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
1: 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The IR Country World Premiere of I Knew It, I Knew You. Going to get that on Rocker 4.

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My name's Corey. No matter where you are in Myrtle Beach, the best country, it always plays right here with us. Thank you so much for turning on Gator 107.9, the Grand Strand's number one for new country.

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1: 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Well, here's your chance to embarrass her on the radio. 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
1: If you got the Grammar TikTok pulled up, look me up. 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No food pictures, I promise. 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

0: 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My name's Corey, and we'd love to hear from you. 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
1: We've been to both Carolinas, seen a big Montana sky, driven up and down the coast a few times, London, Paris, paradise. But ain't got much memory of the scenes, come to think I missed them all. And damn,

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1: 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I love cruises. 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
1: Hope you had a good Monday, number five. I know somebody who's had a pretty bad couple Mondays here. Mrs. Perazwa, soon to be ex-Perazwa. She's divorcing her husband, Eric, Pennsylvania guy, 48. He didn't like the idea of a divorce, so he took an excavator and tore down the house. Fortunately, nobody got hurt. I guess when she said, "I want half the house," what he heard was, "Start with the walls."

0: at the first ever CCMF ACO Cornhole Tournament, of course, presented by Sonic. And that's going to be happening basically all weekend through Sunday, June 7th. 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
1: What are you up to for tonight and this weekend? Let me know on the free iHeartRadio. I'll put the top back, Mike. Kelly, what about you?
2: Oh, I'm going home. I'm going to relax.
1: Yes.
2: Maybe get me a cup of wine and then just chill out for the night.
1: And get a little tipsy. Do you like to put ice in your wine?
2: I do not.
1: No, you don't do that? I don't do it either. I'm not really a wine drinker, to be quite honest, but I have friends that do that, and I don't know. I just find it a little weird.

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2: 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Catch it all day right here.

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1: 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If you only heard a part of it and you want to hear the whole thing, we'll get it on again for you right after 7.

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1: Hi, I'm James, and I just won $2,500.
2: That is so much money. I hope you're our next winner. We're bringing it back Monday at 8 a.m., the $250,000 USA giveaway.

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1: Thanks for having us on. 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Bethany, you just got done working. What do you do?
2: Babysit.
1: Oh, all right. Watching over some kiddos. And what were the ages?
2: Our granddaughters, 2. Oh. And then our son's kids are 4, 6, and 8.
1: So you were free labor. Yeah, that's not really cool.
2: But they love you at that age.
1: Yeah, no, that's fine. They can love you and you can still get paid for it. Send a Venmo request to your kids. 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
1: 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Oh, You're In For A Treat came out today. I knew it. I knew you. It's coming up after 7.

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1: That's Riley Green there. It's Wayne, D, and Tay. Looking for the Kickstart call. Want to put you on the radio. 1-877-367-4432. We'll put you on in just a few, all right? First, how about this world premiere Taylor Swift? We're going to keep that going after Morgan Wallen and Posty.

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1: Oh, we're having fun with this today. 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This is so much fun. Toy Story 5 looks like it's going to be a great movie. Taylor Swift hopped on to be a part of the soundtrack. This awesome song we continue to play for you throughout our entire show today. Keep listening. Still

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2: 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There is a lot happening in Nashville. We got to get you updated on
1: 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Heck yeah. 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